0: breathe. 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
1: Just breathe. 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

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Really wanna make you mine. 4, 5, 6, come on and get your kicks. 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
1: 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Oh, yeah. 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
0: 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Holler at her.
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What the? Ain't